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1: Here's your Wild Horse Resort and Casino weather update. Tonight you'll see gusts of wind as high as 26 miles an hour with temperature lows near 60 degrees. Tomorrow you'll see sunny skies with winds averaging around 14 to 20 miles an hour with gusts as high as 33 miles an hour while temperatures reach highs in the upper 80s. A red flag warning is in effect tomorrow due to high winds and a low relative humidity. Fires in these conditions will spread quickly, so be vigilant over anything that could cause spark or flame. Stay connected with the latest breaking news updates with the Elkhorn mobile app.
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3: I'm Michelle Polino.
4: Hi there, I'm Lilypad. Let's play.
3: Toy Story 5 hits theaters. The toys are back, but Buzz Lightyear, Woody, and Jesse face a new challenge, technology, when they come face to face with Lilypad, a brand new tablet device that arrives with her own disruptive ideas about what is best for their kid, Bonnie.
5: I am the outlaw.
3: And the death of Robin Hood. Hugh Jackman stars as Robin Hood, grappling with his past after a life of crime and murder. Gravely injured, he lands in the hands of a mysterious woman and is offered a chance at salvation.
6: Yo, Isabel!
3: And streaming on Netflix, the rom-com Voicemails for Isabel. Jill copes with her sister's death by leaving her voicemails chronicling her chaotic life in San Francisco when the number is unknowingly reassigned. An elusive Austin real estate agent begins receiving the confessional messages and the romance begins. That's Fox on Film on Fox News.
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1: Here's your Wild Horse Resort and Casino weather update. Tonight you'll see gusts of wind as high as 26 miles an hour with temperature lows near 60 degrees. Tomorrow you'll see sunny skies with winds averaging around 14 to 20 miles an hour with gusts as high as 33 miles an hour while temperatures reach highs in the upper 80s. A red flag warning is in effect tomorrow due to high winds and a low relative humidity. Fires in these conditions will spread quickly, so be vigilant over anything that could cause spark or flame. Stay connected with the latest breaking news updates with the Elkhorn mobile app.
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4: Celebrating America's 250th birthday, it's a moment considered to be the birth of the television age in politics. 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John F. Kennedy and Richard M. Nixon meet at the network studio in Chicago. 70 million viewers tuned in to see the candidates answer questions from moderator Howard K. Smith.
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1: Here's your Wild Horse Resort and Casino weather update. Tonight you'll see gusts of wind as high as 26 miles an hour with temperature lows near 60 degrees. Tomorrow you'll see sunny skies with winds averaging around 14 to 20 miles an hour with gusts as high as 33 miles an hour while temperatures reach highs in the upper 80s. A red flag warning is in effect tomorrow due to high winds and a low relative humidity. Fires in these conditions will spread quickly, so be vigilant over anything that could cause spark or flame. Stay connected with the latest breaking news updates with the Elkhorn mobile app.
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1: Here's your Wild Horse Resort and Casino weather update. Tonight you'll see gusts of wind as high as 26 miles an hour with temperature lows near 60 degrees. Tomorrow you'll see sunny skies with winds averaging around 14 to 20 miles an hour with gusts as high as 33 miles an hour while temperatures reach highs in the upper 80s. A red flag warning is in effect tomorrow due to high winds and a low relative humidity. Fires in these conditions will spread quickly, so be vigilant over anything that could cause spark or flame. Stay connected with the latest breaking news updates with the Elkhorn mobile app.
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fly to the top, I've been out of shape, thinking out the box, I'm an astronaut. I blasted off the planet, rock to cause catastrophe, and it matters more because I had it. Now I had, I thought about wreaking havoc on an opposition, kind of shocking, they want a static with precision, I'm automatic, quarterback, I ain't talking second, pack it up, I don't panic, batter up, who the best?

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2: I'm Bill Hemmer, and these are the most impactful moments in American history. The 19th century marked a period of rapid industrial advancements in the country. Communication, on the other hand, was still moving at a snail's pace. The telegraph was still a new and developing technology, leaving most Americans to rely on physical means to send a message, trains, ships, and the good old Pony Express. But in 1851, everything changed with the foundation of a small telegraph company in Rochester, New York, and that would later become known as Western Union. Western Union developed a vast telegraph network across states. Within a decade of its birth, Western Union completed the first transcontinental telegraph. But it didn't stop there. Western Union would also develop the stock ticker, a time service, and even the first wire money transfer. For more, go to foxnewspodcast.com. I'm Bill Hemmer, Fox News.
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1: Here's your Wild Horse Resort and Casino weather update. Tonight you'll see gusts of wind as high as 26 miles an hour with temperature lows near 60 degrees. Tomorrow you'll see sunny skies with winds averaging around 14 to 20 miles an hour with gusts as high as 33 miles an hour while temperatures reach highs in the upper 80s. A red flag warning is in effect tomorrow due to high winds and a low relative humidity. Fires in these conditions will spread quickly, so be vigilant over anything that could cause spark or flame. 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
1: Here's your Wild Horse Resort and Casino weather update. Tonight you'll see gusts of wind as high as 26 miles an hour with temperature lows near 60 degrees. Tomorrow you'll see sunny skies with winds averaging around 14 to 20 miles an hour with gusts as high as 33 miles an hour while temperatures reach highs in the upper 80s. A red flag warning is in effect tomorrow due to high winds and a low relative humidity. Fires in these conditions will spread quickly, so be vigilant over anything that could cause spark or flame. 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
1: I'm Griffin Beach with your Wild Horse Resort and Casino weather. Going to be windy today with winds 10 to 20 forecasted, gusts up to 30 are possible. Other than that, partly sunny with a high of 86 in Pendleton, 87 in Hermiston, and 88 in Walla Walla. Tomorrow, calmer winds are in the forecast with highs into the upper 80s. You can always get current weather conditions at ElkhornMediaGroup.com and make sure to stay up to date this weekend by having the Elkhorn mobile app.
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4: I'm Bill Hemmer, and these are the most impactful moments in American history. Controversial at large, but revered by the black community, Malcolm X became a civil rights icon due to his articulation of African-American struggles and his unapologetic advocacy for black empowerment. Though once a spokesman for the Nation of Islam, Malcolm X had grown disillusioned with the organization's leadership and evolved his own views on race before ultimately parting ways from the group. On February 21, 1965, Malcolm X stood before a crowd at Harlem's Audubon Ballroom. Then, shots echoed, onlookers screamed. Malcolm X was killed by three men, all members of the Nation of Islam. The assassination did not kill his message, nor did it silence his voice. In death, Malcolm X was immortalized as a symbol of pride and radical courage for generations to come. I'm Bill Hemmer, Fox News.
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1: 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You can help out the Blue Mountain Humane Society with their Plants for Paw sale. It's going to be on the corner of Main and First in Walla Walla. Listen to the Americana sounds and storytelling abilities of Jeff Crosby. He's performing at 7 tonight.

0: Pendleton, and it's karaoke night tonight at Eternal Wines in Milton Freewater. 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
1: I'm Griffin Beach with your Wild Horse Resort and Casino weather. Going to be windy today with winds 10 to 20 forecasted, gusts up to 30 are possible. Other than that, partly sunny with a high of 86 in Pendleton, 87 in Hermiston, and 88 in Walla Walla. Tomorrow, calmer winds are in the forecast with highs into the upper 80s. You can always get current weather conditions at ElkhornMediaGroup.com and make sure to stay up to date this weekend by having the Elkhorn mobile app.
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5: Celebrating America's 250th birthday. 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
5: 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All Wheels Weekend continues today in Dayton. Events on the schedule today include the Poker Walk and Demolition Derby. Hermiston has their Juneteenth Freedom Day celebration from 4 to 8 at McKenzie Park. They'll have barbecue, games, music, and special speakers. And there's a Songs of Freedom concert at 7 tonight at the Pendleton Convention Center. It features Kale Moon and Coyote Joe. 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
1: I'm Griffin Beach with your Wild Horse Resort and Casino weather. Going to be windy today with winds 10 to 20 forecasted, gusts up to 30 are possible. Other than that, partly sunny with a high of 86 in Pendleton, 87 in Hermiston, and 88 in Walla Walla. Tomorrow, calmer winds are in the forecast with highs into the upper 80s. You can always get current weather conditions at ElkhornMediaGroup.com and make sure to stay up to date this weekend by having the Elkhorn mobile app.
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6: 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Bernie Madoff was arrested at his luxury Manhattan penthouse. 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
1: Good morning, I'm Doug Donahoe with your Wild Horse Resort and Casino weather update. We have a fire weather watch that is in effect until tonight for wind and low relative humidity. It'll be partly sunny today, turning sunny this afternoon. Temperatures will be in the upper 80s. Winds could gust as high as 32 miles an hour. Tonight, clear skies and windy with overnight temperatures near 50, and sunny tomorrow with temperatures in the upper 80s. It's fire season. 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
1: 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Hermiston has their Juneteenth Freedom Day celebration from 4 to 8 at McKenzie Park. They'll have barbecue, games, music, and special speakers. And there's a Songs of Freedom concert at 7 tonight at the Pendleton Convention Center. 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
1: Good morning, I'm Doug Donahoe with your Wild Horse Resort and Casino weather update. We have a fire weather watch that is in effect until tonight for wind and low relative humidity. It'll be partly sunny today, turning sunny this afternoon. Temperatures will be in the upper 80s. Winds could gust as high as 32 miles an hour. Tonight, clear skies and windy with overnight temperatures near 50, and sunny tomorrow with temperatures in the upper 80s. It's fire season. Stay connected with what's happening with the Elkhorn mobile app.
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4: I'm Bill Hemmer, and these are the most impactful moments in American history. The year was 1968, and the country was disillusioned by the bloodshed that was staining television screens. Martin Luther King Jr. and Robert F. Kennedy were assassinated 2 months apart. Riots engulfed city streets. Thousands of Americans injured and killed as a result of the Vietnam War. By August, Democratic delegates assembled together in Chicago, trying to model unity amid their party's convention. But the message would be overshadowed by chaos as anti-war protesters flooded Grant Park and Michigan Avenue, demanding an end to the conflict in Vietnam. Police responded with tear gas, with mace, and beatings with billy clubs. Journalists and cameras captured the disruption. Five words echoed from the broadcast. The whole world is watching. 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I'm Bill Hemmer, Fox News.
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1: Good morning, I'm Doug Donahoe with your Wild Horse Resort and Casino weather update. We have a fire weather watch that is in effect until tonight for wind and low relative humidity. It'll be partly sunny today, turning sunny this afternoon. Temperatures will be in the upper 80s. Winds could gust as high as 32 miles an hour. Tonight, clear skies and windy with overnight temperatures near 50, and sunny tomorrow with temperatures in the upper 80s. It's fire season. Stay connected with what's happening with the Elkhorn mobile app. Golfers, the Burgers, Brews, and Birdie Special is back at both the Wild Horse Golf Course and the Golf Course at Birch Creek. 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
2: 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They'll have barbecue, games, music, and special speakers. And there's a Songs of Freedom concert at 7 tonight at the Pendleton Convention Center. 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
1: I'm Dan Tessman. Here's your Wild Horse Resort and Casino weather update. Partly sunny this afternoon and breezy. Winds could gust as high as 21 miles per hour. Expect a high near 85 in Pendleton. It will be 86 in Hermiston and 89 in Walla Walla. Tonight, mostly clear and breezy. Winds could gust as high as 31 miles per hour. Expect a low around 49. Tomorrow, sunny with calm wind and a high near 85. 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

0: The Americana sounds and storytelling abilities of Jeff Crosby. He's performing at 7 tonight at the Burt Theater in Pendleton. And it's karaoke night tonight at Eternal Wines in Milton Freewater. That'll be at 8. If you know of anything coming up, let us know about it at events at elkhornmediagroup.com.
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1: I'm Dan Tessman. Here's your Wild Horse Resort and Casino weather update. Partly sunny this afternoon and breezy. Winds could gust as high as 21 miles per hour. Expect a high near 85 in Pendleton. It will be 86 in Hermiston and 89 in Walla Walla. Tonight, mostly clear and breezy. Winds could gust as high as 31 miles per hour. Expect a low around 49. Tomorrow, sunny with calm wind and a high near 85. Download the Elkhorn mobile app at elkhornmediagroup.com.
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2: 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They'll have barbecue, games, music, and special speakers. And there's a Songs of Freedom concert at 7 tonight at the Pendleton Convention Center. 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
5: They say the holy water's watered down, and this town's lost its faith. 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
1: I'm Dan Tessman. Here's your Wild Horse Resort and Casino weather update. Partly sunny this afternoon and breezy. Winds could gust as high as 21 miles per hour. Expect a high near 85 in Pendleton. It will be 86 in Hermiston and 89 in Walla Walla. Tonight, mostly clear and breezy. Winds could gust as high as 31 miles per hour. Expect a low around 49. Tomorrow, sunny with calm wind and a high near 85. 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
5: Barnes hits one. Deep to right field. Look at him, the coming throw. Barnes has number 73.
2: Thanks to Barry Bonds' superhuman batting for the San Francisco Giants in 2001.
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2: 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He's performing at 7 tonight at the Burt Theater in Pendleton. And it's karaoke night tonight at Eternal Wines in Milton Freewater. That'll be at 8. If you know of anything coming up, let us know about it at events at elkhornmediagroup.com.
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1: Here's your Wild Horse Resort and Casino weather update. Tonight, the skies will be mostly clear, with winds calming down after midnight to average around 7 to 14 miles an hour, while temperatures settle into the mid to lower 50s. Tomorrow, you'll see sunny skies with winds averaging around 5 to 9 miles an hour, while temperatures reach highs in the mid to upper 80s. 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
1: 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And there's a Songs of Freedom concert at 7 tonight at the Pendleton Convention Center. 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
1: Here's your Wild Horse Resort and Casino weather update. Tonight, the skies will be mostly clear, with winds calming down after midnight to average around 7 to 14 miles an hour, while temperatures settle into the mid to lower 50s. Tomorrow, you'll see sunny skies with winds averaging around 5 to 9 miles an hour, while temperatures reach highs in the mid to upper 80s. 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
1: Here's your Wild Horse Resort and Casino weather update. Tonight, the skies will be mostly clear with winds calming down after midnight to average around 7 to 14 miles an hour while temperatures settle into the mid to lower 50s. Tomorrow, you'll see sunny skies with winds averaging around 5 to 9 miles an hour while temperatures reach highs in the mid to upper 80s. It's fire season, so listen in and stay connected with the latest breaking news updates with the Elkhorn mobile app. Download the app today.
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